0: Rádio Marginal. Boa noite.
1: Yeah, let me tell you about this fireplace that we're gonna lay in front of and roast marshmallows and oranges and shit.

0: 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You know, you was lost in confusion, but it's never too late.
1: Ouça a Marginal na sua televisão. Emissão disponível no Mel e na Nós. A música mais perto do mar.

I've heard people say that too much of anything is not good for you, baby. But I don't know about that. There's many times that we've loved and we've shared love and made

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I used to scream, but it's not true. And it's only when the door is locked and nobody enters